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2: I'm sorry, Charlie Murphy. I was having too much fun.

Top of the morning to you, folks. It is Stuart Calvey here, the voice of the early morning breakfast show here at City Sound. 6am till 8am, Mondays till Friday. We kicked off this Tuesday morning show. It's Tuesday the 19th of May. I nearly said March. No, it's definitely May. It's nearly 6.04. Kicked off with The Wanted and Glad You Came. Up next. Now, the song is called Bag It Up. It's by Jerry Halliwell. What is she talking about, bagging it up? I don't know. Or maybe I do. After that, I'll remind you how you can contact the station. Of course, I will. So get your pens or your pencils sharpened and ready to write down the telephone numbers, how you can contact the station if you want to get involved, request shout-outs, all of that kind of thing. Hopefully, you had a good Monday and you're going to have a good Tuesday as well. I'm going to do my best to get you in the mood. Sit back, relax, and if you can, snuggle up close to someone. I wish it was me that you were snuggling up close to. Maybe next time, maybe tomorrow. Otherwise, I'll do all the talking, you can do all the dancing.

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All the presenters here in the studio. There is a few ways you can do it, of course. 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

Mega star. She is Taylor Swift, of course, anti-hero. Now, we are going back to the 1980s. And, well, the second song of the pair of the 1980s is so kind of 80s in its sound. I do love it. But first, before that one, we are going to have a song that I defy anyone to dislike. Everyone absolutely loves Raspberry Beret and Prince. And straight after that, well, you could call it 80s cheese, but it's not 80s cheese because it was fun at the time. The song is Mel and Kim, and that's the way it is.

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We've made it absolutely foolproof. Even I can do it. So you can listen to us on the move wherever you are, whatever time of day it is.

Now, am I allowed to cheat in the time machine? I think I am, aren't I? Yes, of course I am. I'm driving the thing anyway, so I can do whatever I want. We're only going to go back 1 year, but in many ways, going back, much further than that. And it'll all come, well, it'll make sense very, very shortly. So back in 2025, a statue was recovered that was stolen in 1988. Okay, so a few dates coming your way. So on this date in music history, 2025, a statue of Jim Morrison of The Doors was recovered, first stolen in 1988. So we are going to celebrate a little bit of The Doors music, but we're not really going to be celebrating any of The Doors music because it's a cover version. I was going to play Light My Fire by The Doors, but it's over 7 minutes long and I don't think I can indulge anybody to that. So I'm going to be playing a cover version of Light My Fire, which is a little bit more palatable at 3 minutes 47, and it's by Amy Stewart.

0: That was for Nicola and Julian of Upminster, the pink fans that we know they are out walking their dog this morning. Just give me a reason. Good morning to Jules and Nicola. Have a fantastic Tuesday. Final song of the first hour is going out to the lovely Helen of Colchester. Good morning to you, Helen. And Rihanna and Diamonds, big fan of that song myself. Don't forget, I've been taking you up till 8 a.m. this morning, taking you up to Matt Sterry, in fact. So we've got over 60 minutes left to go. I'm going to do all the talking. You can do all the dancing.
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1: The Prime Minister will welcome his new-look cabinet for the first time today. Ben Monte has the details.
2: Sir Keir Starmer assembles his cabinet for the first time without former Health Secretary Wes Streeting, who announced his resignation last week. The PM remains under significant pressure from both him and Andy Burnham, who pledged yesterday that he would change Labour should he stand and win in the Makerfield by-election. But Sir Keir says he's not walking away from Downing Street, even if the Mayor of Greater Manchester makes his way to Parliament.
1: Donald Trump has called off planned strikes on Iran, but says if they don't act quickly to reach a peace deal, there'll be nothing left for them. The US president's Gulf allies requested he hold off the attacks. Three men have been killed after a shooting at a mosque in San Diego in the US. The two teenagers believed to have carried it out were both found dead in a car nearby. And it's reported that Pep Guardiola could be leaving Manchester City at the end of the season. That's the latest from Radio News Hub. I'm Frankie Hersein.
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catch my breath. Happy Tuesday and welcome to the Early Morning Breakfast Show here at City Sound. I'm Stuart Calvin. It is just gone 7:04 on this Tuesday, the 19th of May. How are you doing this morning? Hopefully you had a good Monday. Hopefully you're going to have an even better Tuesday. I'm here to get you in the mood. The Tuesday morning feels. So yeah, halfway through the show, we've kicked off this hour with I Run, and that was Haven featuring Caitlin Aragon. Now, this is where I play some music for a musician that has a birthday today. Hopefully I'm not offending anybody with my choice this morning. And it's not because who I'm choosing, more to do with who I am not choosing this morning, because it's a bit of a rock legend that I am that I'm rejecting this morning, should I say. It's Pete Townsend of The Who. It's his birthday, the guitarist. And of course, you know, the song My Generation and Tommy, all that kind of stuff. Massive, massive hits of the 70s. And in another place, another time, I would absolutely be celebrating Pete Townsend's birthday. But I'm getting a feeling it's probably not for this morning's show. So instead of celebrating his birthday, we're going to be celebrating it's Sam Smith's birthday. And I'm going to do a Sam Smith and Demi Lovato collab to celebrate his birthday. And straight after that, I'll remind you how you can contact the station here at City Sound. The song is I'm Ready. Sit back, relax, get up close and personal if you want. I'll do all the talking, you can do all the dancing.

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0: Oh, that's got a sort of party, disco-y, clubby vibes. I do love that one. Whitney Houston, Million Dollar Bill. That was for the lovely Debbie in Ingate Stone. This next song does not get old. It does not fade. It does not get boring. It's Shakira and Wycliffe Jean. Hips Don't Lie.
1: No fighting. We got the refugees.
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We've made it absolutely foolproof. Even I can do it. 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

Up next is a song that I relate to a advert many years ago. Well, about 10, 15 years ago, I'm sure it was. I think it was an Adidas advert and David Beckham was in it. I think it was. That was the advert. Anyway, it's for Kev in Chelmsford. It's Madcon and the song is Begging.

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Next song, this final song of my 2 hours before you get to the one and only Matt Sterry in the house, is a cover version of the one and only Frankie Beverly and Maze, and the song is Joy and Pain, and we're going to have Donna Allen's version of it. I've got to say, I love the original, but it's not a bad cover at all. Same place, same time tomorrow morning at 6 a.m. It's always a pleasure and privilege to spend any part of the last 2 hours, whether you're a Mixcloud or a live listener. Thank you very much for joining the show. Whatever you're doing out there today, folks, stay safe, have fun, and always look the big smile on your face. From me, Stuart Calvi, it is love, peace, and hair grease.

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1: The Prime Minister will assemble his new cabinet for the first time today, saying he won't walk away. Ben Montse has more.
2: Sir Starmer says even if Mayor of Greater Manchester Andy Burnham makes his way to Parliament, he would not be setting out a timetable for his departure. It's despite the fact that YouGov polling finds Burnham to be the most popular choice for leader among Labour members. He's pledged that should he stand in the Makerfield by-election, a vote for him would be a vote to change his party.
1: Channel 4 has removed all previous seasons of Married at First Sight UK from its streaming platforms after three women made allegations of sexual assault to the BBC about their on-screen husband. The broadcasters say appropriate action was taken at the time based on the information that they had available. The voices of children and parents are not being listened to in planned reforms to the SEND system. That's according to respondents to a government consultation. Some say it can feel tokenistic when asked to give their views. And Luke Littler and Ella Toon will be among the sporting stars receiving honours at Windsor Castle today. From Radio News Hub, I'm Frankie Hersine.
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Good morning, Chelmsford. It is a Tuesday. It is the 19th of May. It's Matt Sterry. I will take you through to 10 a.m. and this is the City Sound Breakfast. I want to say a big, big shout out to Stu Calvey, and he done the breakfast show this morning just before me, 6 a.m. to 8 a.m. You can catch him every day of the working week. Now, hope the weather's all right today. We've got Monday out of the way. That's the main thing. Onwards and upwards on the show today. We have some great requests yesterday. Keep them coming in. I'll give you the number. If you don't know the number, I'll give you it in a little while. But when you do, lock it in your phone. Remember it. Write it down. Do whatever you tattoo it. Do whatever you want. I will always play all your requests. So let's start off the show with How to Save a Life and the

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1: Rain clearing to leave a day of sunshine and frequent showers, heavy at times with hail and thunder possible. A breezy day too, but slightly warmer than it has been, with a high of 18 degrees Celsius.

Sugar Babes, Two Lost in You. Now, I'm going to give you these numbers. Like I said, lock them in. Remember them. I'll be honest with you. I've got plenty of tattoos. I might have to tattoo the WhatsApp number on my arm. It'd be easier than reading the screen. I still forget it all the time. So how can I blame you lot? So this is the number. This is the request line. Send them in and I'll play it. So the WhatsApp number is 07568 771 825, or you can email us at studio@citysound.radio. It's as easy as that. And the first request is Tess in Chelmsford. Good morning, Tess. Happy Tuesday. And you know what? If you did manage to see these guys, well done. And I've heard they're absolutely awesome. I never got to see them, and I hope, well, I did years and years ago, but not on the last year's tour. And that would be the Oasis. This is All Around the World for you, Tess in Chelmsford. Enjoy.

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1: Arsenal are inches away from Premier League glory after beating Burnley 1-0 last night, and they could be crowned champions tonight if Manchester City don't get 3 points against Bournemouth. Mikel Arteta says he's ready to become a Cherries fan.
2: The biggest ever. Of Andoni and all the players and all the people that are supporters of Bournemouth, I think we are all are because we know that that means.
1: Well, City boss Pep Guardiola says it will be a tough match though.
3: Bournemouth, 16 or 70 games and, you know, unbeaten. So the run is unbelievable. And only chance we have is win the game. So we have to break that run, otherwise it will be over.
1: Meanwhile, rumours have been circulating that the Spaniard could be leaving the Etihad come the end of the season, and the club have refused to comment. Cricket, and Yorkshire wrapped up an impressive win by an innings and 127 runs at Headingley as Surrey slumped to their first defeat of the season. And Britain's Harriet Dart has beaten China's Yuan in the opening round of the French Open qualifying.
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And a lot of love, Simply Red. Now, talking of love, I'm going to need all the love that you can give me, because tonight you can laugh. There's plenty of you that will be laughing, and there's plenty of you that will be probably in the same boat as me. It is the Tottenham Crunch Match tonight. Well, we are away to Chelsea, 8:15, and I don't know what to say. It's too close to call, but it has been an interesting year. So, you know, best man win. I've got no hard feelings for West Ham, no hard feelings for Spurs, obviously. Best man wins, who knows? Just stay tuned. Up next, The Sweetest Thing. Hopefully tomorrow morning will be sweet. You too.

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1: Time to brush up on your performance skills with Chelmsford Theatre's series of musical theatre workshops suitable for budding performers from the ages of 5 through to 16. Take part in some high-energy warm-ups, dance-based games, and learn the lyrics to some songs. Pair it with funky dance routines, and there you have it. You have got a full musical theatre routine. For those younger people in our lives, come along and see the adventures of the deliciously smelling gingerbread men, who will find his feet and set off on the journey of a lifetime on the 30th and 31st of May. A few dates of the musical theatre workshops. On the 26th, it's from 6 to 10-year-olds, 11 to 16-year-olds on the 26th as well. On the 27th, it's the Grease workshop from the 6th to the 10th. On the 28th, you will find the Frozen workshop, Mona and Disney Dance Party. Coming up during the month of May, Paul Young, Live Symphonies, Matt Ford, Dazzling Diamonds, Mum's Comedy Night Out on the 22nd as well. Holmes and Watson, The Curious Case of the Masked Magician. 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
0: 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The soundtrack of the city. 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

0: 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Weather.
1: Rain clearing to leave a day of sunshine and frequent showers, heavy at times with hail and thunder possible. A breezy day too, but slightly warmer than it has been, with a high of 18 degrees Celsius.
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0: Your event or charity, email studio at

Alibi, Ella Henderson and Rudimental. Now, I've got a little story. So over the weekend, I grew up in the era, so I'm just over 50, of some amazing TV. You know, the likes of The A-Team and Knight Rider and The Incredible Hulk and bits and pieces like that. It was like a Saturday night telly, just before the Hammer House of Horror. All those people my age are all smiling, all laughing, going, yeah, I remember that. Now, there were some amazing theme tunes to some of those series. Now, I'm not going to play, I'm going to give you a little snippet after the next song of a theme tune that I totally forgot, and I started watching the other day and I absolutely loved it. I think it's quite tricky. See if you can get it. As Roy Thomas would say, is it a hit? Is it a miss? See if you can get it. And how good, if you do get it, how good was a TV series? Up next, one of my favourite songs. This is Five and Keep On Moving.

Smell the Sugar, Harry Styles for the lovely Carla in Danbury. Carla, I love that tune. That is Sun's Out, Guns Out, Window Down, Harry Styles. Life doesn't get much better than that. Now, I promised you a little snippet, didn't I, of this sort of theme tune. See if you can get it. And if you do, message me and see if it brings back any memories. Here we go. I'm going to leave it on. It's just a little choosy quiz.

You ready? You feeling it? You remembering it? Am I taking you down a memory lane? Right, there you go. That's your snippet. That's your Tuesday snippet. Let me know the answers, and if not, I will definitely tell you them later. So let's kick on with the show. Cheryl Cole and Parachute.

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1: The Prime Minister will welcome his new-look cabinet for the first time today. Ben Monse has the details.
2: Sir Keir Starmer assembles his cabinet for the first time without former Health Secretary Wes Streeting. The PM remains under significant pressure from both him and Andy Burnham, who pledged yesterday that he would change Labour should he stand and win in the Makerfield by-election. But Sir Keir says he's not walking away from Downing Street, even if the Mayor of Greater Manchester makes his way to Parliament.
1: All seasons of Married at First Sight UK have been removed from Channel 4. Streaming platforms after the BBC reported that three women made complaints of sexual assault against their on-screen husbands. Channel 4 say prompt and appropriate action was taken at the time. The rate of unemployment's risen unexpectedly, while vacancies are at their lowest level for 5 years. Office for National Statistics data shows the rate rose to 5% in the 3 months to March. And those who grab tickets for Harry Styles' 12-night run at Wembley are expected to spend over £1 billion in total. From Radio News Hub, I'm Frankie Hairsine.
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4: 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Jamie Day from Sato & Gordon explains more.
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Now, if you've just tuned in, good morning, happy Tuesday, and I'm Matt Sterry, and I'm going to take you through to 10 a.m. So get yourself a cup of tea and get yourself involved. 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And here is the WhatsApp number. 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It's Tuesday. Come on.

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1: Rain clearing to leave a day of sunshine and frequent showers, heavy at times with hail and thunder possible. A breezy day too, but slightly warmer than it has been, with a high of 18 degrees Celsius.

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1: Arsenal are inches away from Premier League glory after beating Burnley 1-0 last night, and they could be crowned champions tonight if Manchester City don't get 3 points against Bournemouth. Mikel Arteta says he's ready to become a Cherries fan.
2: The biggest ever. Of Andoni and all the players and all the people that are supporters of Bournemouth, I think we are all are, because we know that that means.
1: Well, City boss Pep Guardiola says it will be a tough match though.
3: Bournemouth, 16 or 70 games and, you know, unbeaten. So the run is unbelievable. And only chance we have is win the game. So we have to break that run, otherwise we'll be over.
1: Meanwhile, rumours have been circulating that the Spaniard could be leaving the Etihad come the end of the season, and the club have refused to comment. Cricket, and Yorkshire wrapped up an impressive win by an innings and 127 runs at Headingley as Surrey slumped to their first defeat of the season. And Britain's Harriet Dart has beaten China's Yuan in the opening round of the French Open qualifying.
0: This is City Sound, the voice of the city.

Open Lights, Taylor Swift. Now, we have a national day today. Thanks to Debbie in Rettingdon. Good morning, Debbie. Now, it must be me, because most of them seem to be food orientated. Now, yesterday it was National Reese's Day. You know that chocolate bar made with chocolate and peanut butter. You either love it or hate it. I love it, especially with nuts and stuff in it. So I said, Monday, don't worry about Monday, just start Tuesday. So Debbie has sort of messaged in, it is a National Donut Week. So there you go, National Donut Week is a fun and delightful time that invites everyone to indulge in one of the beloved treats. So do you know what, Monday, we can always start on Wednesday. Thanks for that.

That's Shine and Take That. Now, my little quiz I set this morning, so I watched a bit of telly for all you new listeners, and I found an old school series that I haven't watched for many, many years, and it made me smile, because this must have been in the 80s. It was a well-known series, and everybody is sort of, most of you have got it right, there's a few wrong answers, but this is the little snippet that you asked for. Go, is it bringing back any memories? Lock it in, let me know, and I'll give you the answer very, very soon. There you go, that's all you can have. Let me know your answers. Up next is Nelly Furtado and Say It Right. This is City Sound. Don't go anywhere. This is The Voice

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7: 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Take part in some high-energy warm-ups, dance-based games and learn the lyrics to some songs. Pair it with funky dance routines and there you have it, you have got a full musical theatre routine. For those younger people in our lives, come along and see the adventures of the deliciously smelling gingerbread men, who will find his feet and set off on the journey of a lifetime on the 30th and 31st of May. A few dates of the musical theatre workshops. On the 26th, it's from 6 to 10-year-olds, 11 to 16-year-olds on the 26th as well. On the 27th, it's the Grease workshop from the 6th to the 10th. On the 28th, you will find the Frozen Workshop, Mona and Disney Dance Party. Coming up during the month of May, Paul Young, Live Symphonies, Matt Ford, Dazzling Diamonds, Mum's Comedy Night Out on the 22nd as well. Holmes and Watson, The Curious Case of the Masked Magician. That's what's happening at Chelmsford Theatre.
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2: Hi, this is Paul Dupree, and here's our local artist record of the week for this week. Mid-Essex indie four-piece Grebo's music has been played on BBC Introducing and Radio 1. They have played concerts across the country and last month in Paris, but the band say nothing beats playing to a local crowd. A new album is expected in September, but in the meantime, this is their latest single, Cheetah.
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3: Sunshine and frequent showers for many, heavy at times with hail and thunder possible too. A cloudy and breezy day for the rest of us, but slightly warmer with a high of 18 degrees Celsius.

Bad Dreams and Teddy Swims. Now, I'm going to give you the answer to my Tuesday quiz. I watched, so basically, I watched a old school classic sort of series at the weekend, and it brought a smile to my face, and I thought I would bring it to you guys. Some of you will remember it, some of you won't. If you don't know it, then have a little search up on your phone, because it was an absolute awesome program. Now, it was a Buck Rogers and the 25th Century was the answer, and it was basically about a NASA pilot launched in 1987, and he had a bit of a failure in the old spacecraft. He freezes and wakes up 500

It's that time. I've got to say a goodbye. So thank you for tuning in. I'll be back next Monday, next Tuesday. Thanks for playing my game. I hope you enjoyed it. I will try and find something a little bit harder next week. Don't go anywhere, because up next we've got a jam-packed schedule. So 10 to midday is Workplace Anthems with the only person in the studio amongst myself who is a Spurs supporter. So he will be feeling it just like me tonight. So that's Ben Parks up next. Midday to 2 p.m. the City Sound Lunch. Dave Healy, not to be missed. The Hit Miss Game and the 80s Hour. Roy Thomas, 2 to 3. 90s Hour, Alan Chambers. And of course, the Noughties with the lovely Jenna Beckett, 4 to 5. Don't go anywhere. Stay merry. It's your mate, Matt Sterry. This is the voice of Chelmsford. Stay tuned. Have a great Tuesday. Ta-da.

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1: The Prime Minister will assemble his new cabinet for the first time today after insisting he will not walk away from Downing Street. Ben Monte has more.
2: Sir Starmer says even if Mayor of Greater Manchester Andy Burnham makes his way to Parliament, he would not be setting out a timetable for his departure. It's despite the fact that YouGov polling finds Burnham to be the most popular choice for leader among Labour members. He's pledged that should he stand in the Makerfield by-election, a vote for him would be a vote to change his party.
1: Channel 4 has removed all previous seasons of Married at First Sight UK from its streaming platforms after allegations of sexual assault. Three women made allegations to the BBC about their on-screen husbands. Channel 4 says prompt and appropriate action was taken at the time. Hundreds of people's remains are to be disturbed to make space for new burials. Bishop Stortford Town Council has been given permission to reuse plots over fears that it could run out of room by 2036. And it's reported that Pep Guardiola could be leaving Manchester City at the end of the season. From Radio News Hub, I'm Frankie Hess.
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Good morning. That's Bamboo, Bamboogie getting off to us. That's off to a fine start on this morning's Workplace Anthems on a Tuesday morning, the 19th of May. It's Ben Parks with you until midday. And the weather outside City Sound HQ this morning is not very good, so we've got loads of great music between now and 12 to keep you going throughout the workday, starting off with this number one hit from 1994.

There's the Young Disciples on Workplace Anthems this morning. Ben Parks with you until midday for a Tuesday morning. That was apparently nothing. You might have heard Matt Sterry there. Thanks to him for his breakfast show this week. He'll be back next Monday. Bank Holiday Monday next week. Talking about, obviously, we're both Spurs fans. A huge game this evening. Away to Chelsea. Although I noticed one win in about 30-something games, I think, we've had there in the Premier League. Man City as well, away to AFC Bournemouth. Bournemouth on a great run. And Man City, you might have heard Pep Guardiola leaving at the end of the season after Sunday's game, actually. They've only got two matches left. And Enzo Maresca, the former Chelsea manager, set to take over. So, huge news. Wonder how that will affect the last week of the season after Arsenal winning yesterday. Means Man City have got to win, otherwise Arsenal win the title. Now, here's something we want the Sun to do, and I think it might do at the end of the week, from Degrees of Motion.

0: There was Degrees of Motion there and Shine on City Sound Workplace Anthems for a Tuesday morning.
1: All the hits. Yesterday, today, and the home of local unsigned acts. 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
0: Now, here's the first one of my Tuesday teasers to get your brain working on this morning. So they've built a new road in Leicestershire, the North East Melton Mowbray Distributor Road. What do you think the public voted for that road to be called? Have a guess. 07568 771825, 07568 771825 on the WhatsApp, or email studio@citysound.radio. So it's the North East Melton Mowbray Distributor Road. There is a clue in there. We've got some Montel Jordan and Kathy Dennis coming up now, and then I'll tell you the answer.

Bit of Kathy Dennis there on City Sound Workplace Anthems. We've got the showbiz news coming up after 10:30. But first, the answer to my question. The North East Melton Mowbray Distributor Road was named this week. They built a bypass. It cost £130 million. £134 million. The budget was £65 million, apparently. And, of course, public vote. They named it Pork Pie Way. So if you're driving around Melton Mowbray, around the bypass, you'll be driving on Pork Pie Way now, obviously famous for its pork pies. And they did cut a ceremonial pork pie to open the road as well. So there we go. I have something, some more Tuesday teasers during the show to keep you guessing this morning. Eurovision was on Saturday, and here's an act that performed in it many years ago. It's Cascada.

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1: Fans attending next month's Harry Styles gigs at Wembley Stadium have got deep pockets. According to Barclays Bank, they'll spend £1.1 billion during his 12-night run. That's despite the ongoing cost of living pressures. Ticket holders are expected to spend a total of £981 on average. The stars have been flocking to Chelsea for the annual flower show. Queen guitarist Sir Brian May, comedian Bill Bailey, TV gardener Alan Titchmarsh and presenter Dame Floella Benjamin have unveiled special gnomes, which are being auctioned for a charity aimed at helping children access gardening. And one show host, Alex Jones and Roman Kemp, have revealed a special rose to celebrate 20 years of their programme. Teenage darts prodigy Luke Littler will receive his MBE at Windsor Castle later. Littler, who became the youngest world champion in the history of darts, aged 17 years and 347 days, was made an MBE for services to the sport in the King's Birthday Honours last year. And boxer Tyson Fury said it was an emotional moment seeing his daughter get married.
0: The latest hits and all-time favourites. 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
2: Into the disco scene.

Ben Parks, Workplace Anthems on a Tuesday morning. That was the unmistakable sound of Chic there. And that was one of their comeback hits from 2015. I'll Be There, of course, featuring Nile Rodgers with that unmistakable guitar sound. If you want to let me know how you're going on this Tuesday morning, 07568 771 825. But we'll keep the music going on this pretty drizzly Tuesday morning in Chelmsford. Here's some Sash, but I have some more disco after that. You're done.

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A great song at any time of year. That's Earth, Wind & Fire and September. City Sound Workplace Anthems, Radio for Chelmsford and Mid-Essex. 70s record there, and another one coming up in a moment. You can listen to Adam Ravenscroft every Monday night, 7 until 9, with his 70s selection, very popular show on City Sound. So I'm going to ask you, Andy Holmes, he does, well, it's Drive Time, he does the Eeny Meeny Miney quiz, which is like two truths and a lie. I'm just going to give you one true or false question, see if you can work it out. It's got a musical connection. 50 Cent, the rapper, and Charlie Chaplin were alive at the same time. Do you think that is true or false? 50 Cent, the rapper, and Charlie Chaplin, the silent film star, were they both alive at the same time? Is it true or false?

Brandon Block and Blockster. Actually should be sampling the Bee Gees there. Just, I'll give you one more song to try and guess my true or false. 07568 771 825. Were Charlie Chaplin and 50 Cent alive at the same time? Here's a song I haven't heard very much of late because it would mean my football team win. Here's Gala and Freed from Desire.

0: Gala there, Freed from Desire. What is a trombolese in that song? I don't know what it is. Anyway, true or false, the answer to my question, were 50 Cent and Charlie Chaplin alive at the same time? Well, 50 Cent and Curtis Jackson himself, born July 1975, so he's 50. And Charlie Chaplin died Christmas Day 1977, so the answer was true.
1: Enjoy this trip.
0: Here's something to keep you dancing. Enjoy until 11.
1: And it is a trip.
0: Bit of S Express here. And some Jazzy Jeff and the Fresh Prince coming up to start the next hour. Yep.

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1: The Prime Minister will assemble his new cabinet for the first time today after insisting he will not walk away from Downing Street. Ben Monsey has more.
2: Sir Keir Starmer says even if Mayor of Greater Manchester Andy Burnham makes his way to Parliament, he would not be setting out a timetable for his departure. It's despite the fact that YouGov polling finds Burnham to be the most popular choice for leader among Labour members. He's pledged that should he stand in the Makerfield by-election, a vote for him would be a vote to change his party.
1: All seasons of Married at First Sight UK have been removed from Channel 4's streaming platforms after serious allegations of sexual assault. Channel 4 says prompt and appropriate action was taken at the time. HS2 trains will be running slower than planned to try and save money. Transport Secretary Heidi Alexander is expected to tell the Commons that a maximum speed will be set to 199 miles per hour. And those who snapped up tickets for Harry Styles' 12-night run at Wembley are expected to spend over £1 billion in total. From Radio News Hub, I'm Frankie Hessine.
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0: 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Your workplace anthems.

DJ Jazzy Jeff and the Fresh Prince there. Boom, Shake the Room. What a way to start off second hour this morning of Workplace Anthems with me, Ben Parks. You might hear me as well on a Thursday evening at 7 o'clock on City Sports, talking all things Jump to City. Great piece of news this week. Top scorer Lyle Taylor staying for next season at the Clarets. 28 goals this season, and hopefully many more to come.

couple of great tracks I haven't heard much before there. Blaze and Most Precious Love, and Breach before that with Everything You Never Had. Loads of great music on Workplace Anthems coming up between now and midday. And then Dave Heaney's here with the City Sound Lunch until 2 o'clock. So that's your afternoon sorted, your early afternoon. Anyway, I'll tell you what's coming up for the rest of the day later on in the show. Here's a bit of Fragma, and then I'll do another Tuesday teaser.

0: Will you need a miracle to answer my next Tuesday teaser? So Billie Eilish, who I don't think I'm going to play on Workplace Anthems, she has, well, many of her songs anyway, she's got two middle names. Well, Eilish is actually one of them. She's got three middle names, Billie Eilish and then Baird. But what is the second middle name? It's a very unusual name. What do you think it is? This is one you might know. What is one of Billie Eilish's middle names there? Quite an unusual name.
1: Tank fly, boss walk, jam, nitty gritty. You're listening to the boy from the big bad city. This is Jam Hot. This is Jam Hot.
0: Another one of Fatboy Slim's many guys is here. This is Beats International on City Sound. You're listening to the voice of Chelmsford City Sound.

Jam Hot. Your workplace anthems from City Sound. I wanna give you devotion.

There's Nomad. Workplace anthems. If you're thinking of something to do over this bank holiday weekend, why don't you come and give Bowls a go? The Big Bowls Summer. You can go try down at Chelmsford Bowls Club, which is where I play. And you can come down either this Friday, but the 22nd of May between 6 and 9, or Bank Holiday Monday, the 25th of May between 10 and 3, and give it a go. You never know, you might like it. Now, here's what you might be thinking this weekend, this week. Got to get through this to the bank holiday.

Daniel Bedingfield, got to get through this. Great record that was. And the answer to my Tuesday teaser, one of them today, Billie Eilish's middle name. So her full name, Billie Eilish, and then something, Baird O'Connell. The answer is Pirate. She has the middle name Pirate. Quite an unusual one there, but a great singer and artist that you'll hear a lot on City Sound. Here, coming up now, is the Freemasons featuring Bailey Zook. She was the daughter. She's the daughter of Judy Zook. You might remember from the '70s. And this is their version of the Alanis Morissette song, Uninvited.

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4: 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So join me, Alan Chambers, Monday to Friday afternoons 3 until 4 for the 90s hour on City Sound.
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Great record there on City Sound, your local radio station for Chelmsford. The World Cup is starting soon, isn't it? I think Scotland have just named their squad today, and there's a new TV programme starting on Sunday evening. You might want to watch Dear England, starring which is about Gareth Southgate's tenure as England manager and the relative success of getting to a couple of finals and doing well in the World Cup. Starring Joseph Fiennes as Gareth Southgate, taken from the play originally, and Jodie Whittaker starring as team psychologist Pippa Grange. So that should be an interesting watch on Sunday evening at 9 o'clock on BBC. I'll have another Tuesday teaser after the next couple of records. World Cup starts on the 11th of June. Mexico versus South Africa will be setting down to watch on that day. Here's a bit of Todd Terry featuring a couple of divas, Martha Wash and Jocelyn Brown, on City Sound.

Blue Pearl there, Naked in the Rain on City Sound. Here's another one of my Tuesday teasers. What is better known, an Octothorpe. What is an Octothorpe? It's better known as something else, an Octothorpe. It was invented in the 1960s, and this is what they coined the term. Octothorpe has become better known as something else now. If you know that, 07568771825. Let me know. An Octothorpe. If you're at the office today, have a look down at your keyboard. You might have a clue. There. Here's the Shaman.

Not long left to go on Workplace Anthems this morning. It's just gone 10 to midday. Dave Heaney will be coming soon with the City Sound Lunch. Don't forget, I'll give you one more track coming up in a moment to guess my Tuesday teaser, the final one of the morning. What is an octothought? I looked at the phone as well in the studio, and that's got one on it as well. There's another clue for you. So let me know. 07568 771 825, or email studio@citysound.radio. And maybe

Workplace Anthems with me, Ben Parks, almost to an end this morning. The Workplace Anthems continue tomorrow with Rebecca. She's here from 10 a.m. And then Dean Kane is here on a Thursday, and Tony Knight's back on a Friday to continue the great music between at this time every workday to keep you going throughout the day. The answer to my Tuesday teaser, my last one of the day, an octothought. If you look down at your keyboard, what's got 8 points? It's a hashtag. My dad thought it was an asterisk, who I do the Chelmsford City show with on a Thursday. So it's a hashtag. Telephone engineers coined the term in the 60s when the symbol was added to phones. So that was an octothought. Yeah, you catch me on the Chelmsford City programme City Sports on a Thursday evening between 7 and 8, where we're talking about the players that are staying and going at the moment, the transfer business in the off-season, some friendlies being organised as well at the moment, and the big one as well, the signing of Lyle Taylor. Coming up after me is the City Sound Lunch with Dave, and I'll leave you with this great track from Divine Inspiration. Have a great Tuesday.

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1: Keir Starmer has met with his new look cabinet for the first time. It comes as Andy Burnham has set out his stall for a potential leadership challenge. The regular cabinet meeting was the first since Wes Streeting resigned as health secretary and called on the prime minister to quit last week. A charity has told us long waits for dementia care in the UK wouldn't be tolerated for any other type of disease. The chief executive of the Alzheimer's Society is Michelle Dyson.
2: People are typically waiting for 3.5 years to get diagnosed. When you compare that with how fast we speed people through, say they've got symptoms of cancer, you can see dementia is really not treated with the urgency that it deserves.
1: The government says it's investing in research as part of its 10-year health plan. And those who grab tickets for Harry Styles' 12-night run at Wembley are expected to spend £1 billion in total. Barclays Bank says that equates to nearly £1,000 per person on average. That's the latest from Radio News Hub. I'm Tanita Sims.
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0: Good afternoon. How are we doing? 4 minutes after midday, Tuesday afternoon. It's lunchtime on City Sound Day with you through till two. Flowers from Miley Cyrus.
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0: And this is Red Hot Chili Peppers, Californication. City Sound, the voice of Chelmsford. Dave with you through till two. Hope you're having a good Tuesday. Hope you had a good weekend. And it's a little bit wet outside, isn't it? It's to be expected. Enjoy.

Californication, Red Hot Chili Peppers. Very much looking forward to seeing Bordy Brew. See what this week's record of the week brings. Guaranteed it's going to be a great track indeed. Westlife coming up very shortly, followed by Taylor Swift.

0: Life and Uptown Girl, and of course Taylor Swift, Shake It Off. Tuesday the 19th of May 2026, they will be through till 2 on this lunchtime show right here on City Sound. And Paul Dupree's just walked into the studio, so I'll hand you over to Paul for this week's Record of the Week.
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3: Hi, this is Paul Dupree, and here's our local artist record of the week for this week. Mid-Essex indie four-piece Grebo's music has been played on BBC Introducing and Radio 1. They have played concerts across the country and last month in Paris, but the band say nothing beats playing to a local crowd. A new album is expected in September, but in the meantime, this is their latest single, Cheetah.
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0: Cheetah from Grebo, this week's Record of the Week. Thanks very much, Paul. Speak to you next week. Look forward to what's coming up on next week's Record of the Week. And if you're a local band or artiste, I'll tell you how you can be involved in Paul's show. And I'll give you an email throughout the course of the programme.
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0: Jennifer Lopez, If You Have My Love, Dermot Kennedy, Kiss Me. 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Celebrity birthdays coming up. Also, historical moment in music history. So much more music as well. But if you'd like to take part in the programme, no problem. We have a WhatsApp number. It's 07568 771825. 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And we could be featuring you on Record of the Week. They are the ways and means you can contact us right here at City Sound.
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1: Time to brush up on your performance skills with Chelmsford Theatre's series of musical theatre workshops suitable for budding performers from the ages of 5 through to 16. Take part in some high-energy warm-ups, dance-based games, and learn the lyrics to some songs. Pair it with funky dance routines, and there you have it. You have got a full musical theatre routine. For those younger people in our lives, come along and see the adventures of the deliciously smelling gingerbread men, who will find his feet and set off on the journey of a lifetime on the 30th and 31st of May. A few dates of the musical theatre workshops. On the 26th, it's from 6 to 10-year-olds, 11 to 16-year-olds on the 26th as well. On the 27th, it's the Grease workshop from the 6th to the 10th. On the 28th, you will find the Frozen workshop, Mona and Disney Dance Party. Coming up during the month of May, Paul Young, Live Symphonies, Matt Ford, Dazzling Diamonds, Mum's Comedy Night Out on the 22nd as well. Holmes and Watson, The Curious Case of the Masked Magician. That's what's happening at Chelmsford Theatre.
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1: And stay with you through till 2. Just one little bit of traffic to tell you about in Canvey Island. Slow moving traffic on Canvey Way, that's the A130 between Sadler's Farm Interchange and Somnes Avenue. There's no significant delays reported in the city of Southend. Colchester's all good, Chelmsford's fine, and Braintree's all good as well. So you're right up to date with the travel.
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0: 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I'll be telling you who you're sharing your birthday with on this 19th of May. 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

0: Patricia McNeil, Ain't That Just The Way, and Neo, So Sick. Really doesn't like love songs, that guy. Sounds like he's not a romantic whatsoever. Suppose he's not a great fan of Valentine's Day. City Sound Lunch Day with you through till 2. Don't forget we're across all the social medias, Facebook, Instagram, TikTok. Be a friend on Facebook. Be great to have you on board as a friend for us. And check us out. See what we're up to. See what we're doing from one day to next, 1 week to next as well. And find out all the great events in and around Chelmsford.
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0: Post Malone and Morgan Wallen, and then we'll have 24 Golden featuring Ian Dore, taking us up to news at 1. And then we're back with so much more music, also celebrity birthdays and historical moment in music history.

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2: Channel 4 has removed all previous series of Married at First Sight UK from its streaming platforms after allegations of sexual assault. Three women made the allegations to the BBC about their on-screen husbands. One says she completely lost her light while appearing on the show. The broadcaster says prompt and appropriate action was taken at the time. A leading dementia charity has told us care for the disease is stuck in a system of delay, denial and neglect. He's the chief executive of the Alzheimer's Society, Michelle Dyson.
3: They just get discharged from the system and they get sent home, if they're lucky, with a leaflet. So you have this quite some scary diagnosis and you're just discharged out of the system.
2: The government says it's investing in research as part of its 10-year health plan. And Southampton striker Ross Stewart has been named in Scotland's World Cup squad after winning a recall. He joins Lyndon Dykes, Lawrence Shanklin and George Hurst as Scotland's striking options. That's the latest from Radio News Hub. I'm Tanita Sims.
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0: 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Hollywood, Marina and the Diamonds. 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Official birthday today. Everyone here at City Sound would like to wish you a very special happy birthday indeed. If it is your birthday, you share your birthday with Andre the Giant. He passed away in 1993. He was an integral part of the WWF wrestling. And he was ranked number 8th in the world. In the wrestling world, of course. So you share your birthday with him. Also, award winner and singer-songwriter Sam Smith. He's 33 today. Track coming up from him and the brilliant Grace Jones. 77 today. So if it is your birthday, that's who you share your birthday with on this, the 19th of May. I hope you have a great rest of the day. Take it easy. Two tracks coming up for you.
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0: The first from the Academy Award winning Sam Smith. Writing on the wall, one from Grace Jones. Happy birthday once again.

0: Sam Smith writing on the wall, Slave to the Rhythm from Grace Jones, remix version of a great track. Both their birthdays today, Sam Smith 33, Grace Jones 77. And if it's your birthday today, once again, everyone here at City Sound would like to wish you a very special happy birthday indeed. Have a great day.
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0: Brandy and Monica, The Boy Is Mine. More music on a Tuesday afternoon, keeping the chat to the minimal, music to the maximum. It's basically what we like doing, really.

0: do love good stories and good news. And Chelmsford has been awarded Purple Flag status for the 13th consecutive year, thanks to its varied and vibrant and safe nighttime experience. The city's vibrant and rich mix of entertainment was credited for making Chelmsford a destination of choice, while CCTV Network was highlighted for its role in making Chelmsford City Centre a safe place at night. Now, you can read more about this remarkable story if you go to chelmsford.gov.uk. Go to the website, read more about that. Chelmsford has been awarded Purple Flag status for the 13th consecutive year, so well done to the city of Chelmsford.
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0: Major anthem, Feel Good Inc. from Gorillaz, picked out a great track for this week's historical moment in music history, going back to 1984 when one of the all-time great reggae albums was released. Can you think of the album? Think of one of the major reggae artists of all time. See if you can come up with the answer to that album. If you do know, why not get in contact with us on the WhatsApp 07568 771 825.
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0: Can't Handle Me, Flo Rida, David Guetta. It's after 1:30.
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4: 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I've enjoyed playing all sorts of music. Soul, early dance, even some of the early rap music. And then you do your local pub, which would be Luther Vandross, Human League. I have a lot of admiration for Stevie Wonder. You're only as young as you feel. Join me, Roy Thomas, every weekday afternoon from 2 for the 80s hour on City Sound. And I still enjoy it and I still go out right.

0: 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Business news.
1: The rate of unemployment risen unexpectedly while vacancies are at their lowest level for 5 years. Office for National Statistics data shows the rate rose to 5% in the 3 months to March. Economists are putting it down to a sharp pullback in hiring across retail and hospitality sectors. HS2 trains will be running slower than planned to try and save money. Transport Secretary Heidi Alexander is expected to tell the Commons that the maximum speed will be set at 199 miles per hour rather than the original 224 miles per hour. Ministers are facing a Commons challenge to their plan to block new licences for exploring new oil and gas fields. The Conservatives have prepared an amendment to the King's Speech in an effort to try and force a vote on the government's opposition to new licences. Lloyds Banking Group is considering phasing out the Halifax brand. The move is expected to be announced over the summer. And more than half of people believe artificial intelligence will lead to widespread unemployment. The surveys also found that just over a fifth think it will eliminate jobs fast enough to cause civil unrest.
0: This is City Sound, the voice of the city. Mwah.

0: From soap star to music star, Holly Valance and Kiss Kiss. Justin Bieber coming up. Anyone then we're going to be doing this week's historical moment in music history. Chose a great track from one of your time great compilation reggae albums. Any idea we're talking about? Still got a few moments if you want to have a crack at the answer.
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0: Anyone from Justin Bieber. Two great decades coming up. 2 o'clock, the 80s hour. Three, Alan Chambers with the 90s. What is your preference? Right, time for a historical moment in music history. We're going back to On This Day, which is May the 19th, 1984. The compilation album Legend by Bob Marley and the Wailers began a 12-week run at the top of the UK album charts, and it released to mark the third anniversary of Marley's death. It went on to become the best-selling reggae album in global history. It was a great album. It was a monumental album from one of the great reggae artists of all time. We will have a classic track from the man himself.
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0: This was one of his best. Jamming from Bob Marley and the Wailers. From the compilation album Legend by Bob Marley. Released to mark the third anniversary of Marley's death.

0: one of the all-time great songs recorded by the great Bob Marley. So, historical moment in music history, 19th of May 1984, the compilation album Legend by Bob Marley was released. And what an album it was. It began a 12-week run at the top of the UK album charts, and it was released to mark the third anniversary of Marley's death. City Sound.
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So if you want to sort of like get involved, if you want to volunteer a position right here at City Sound, or if you're a local band and you want your music played, hey, listen, get involved. It's a great way to hear your music. John Takada, Just Another Day. And it's been just another Tuesday with great music and hopefully not too much chats.

massive hit for John Cicada, Just Another Day. Just want to give mention, we lost a true legend of music a couple of days ago. I think it was on the 15th of May. Dennis Le Courier, lead singer with Dr. Hook. And I was very fortunate to interview Dennis himself. He really was one of the all-time greats to interview.

0: 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He really was.
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0: Two great decades coming up at 2 o'clock. The first one, 2 till 3, will be the 80s hour, where Thomas will be here bringing you 60 minutes of the finest 80s tracks you're ever likely to hear on the radio. And of course, the 90s of Alan Chambers, bringing you the decade of boy bands. So two great decades coming up at 2. I'll leave you with Joe Corey featuring Mabel. Cheerio.
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1: A decision will be made on whether criminal charges will be brought of the Grenfell fire before the 10th anniversary of the disaster next summer. That's according to the police, but bereaved relatives and survivors met the news with caution. They say they've already faced an unacceptably long wait for justice. Southampton striker Ross Stewart has been named in Scotland's World Cup squad after winning a recall.
2: Ross obviously was in my squad a few years ago, showing that he could come up to this level, was good in the squad, and then he's had a terrible run of injury, and then obviously this season, certainly the latter half of the season from January onwards, he's hit a rich vein of form.
1: That was Scotland boss Steve Clarke. He joins Lyndon Dykes, Lawrence Shankland and George Hurst as Scotland's striking options. And could Arsenal become champions tonight? They could be crowned if Manchester City don't get 3 points against Bournemouth. City boss Pep Guardiola says it'll be a tough match. That's the latest from Radio News Hub. I'm Tanita Sims.
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0: It's Tuesday afternoon. My name's Roy. This is the 80s Hour here on City Sound Radio. 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
0: Yes, we're going out live all over Chelmsford and the area. We are available on DAB. 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You can listen to us wherever you want. We're going to carry on Echo Beach. Martha and the Muffins will lead us up to our third track. And we all know what that is, don't we? Yes, that'll be the hit or miss track. I'll talk to you about that after this one's been finished.

0: Echo Beach bringing us up to the time, the third track of the day. Yes, the hit or miss track. Was it a hit? Did it get to number one? Or was it a miss and didn't quite make it? I'm going to play it in just a minute. When you've listened to it, you can join in. 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
1: It's today's hit or miss. Was the next track a smash hit at number one, or did it miss the top spot? 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

0: Starship and Nothing's Gonna Stop Us Now is a hit or miss track. Was it a hit? Did it get to number one? Or was it a miss and didn't quite make it? Come on, you make your minds up. And what are you going to win? Well, you're going to get a pat on the back and you're going to win a lot of pride in getting it right. 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Or on the WhatsApp, 07568 771 825, and you can use those to contact me for anything else. You might have a favourite 80s track that I haven't played for ages that you want played. Why not drop me a line, tell me what you want.
1: 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We are City Sound.

0: Yeah, the voice of the 80s, Michael Jackson and Bad. What's on tonight in Chelmsford? Well, I've got a couple of things to tell you about tonight. Paul Young, remember him? Wherever I Lay My Hat. Yes, Songs and Stories at Chelmsford Theatre. You've got to book tickets for this. I don't know if there's any tickets left, to be honest. But give Chelmsford Theatre a ring, or go on their website, and I'm sure you'll be able to sort that out. Also tonight, from 7 o'clock, Controlled Voltage at the Hotbox. Yeah, that's an electronic music open mic night. Sounds interesting to me. I've not been along. Might be worth going along to have a look, especially if you're into your electronic music. And that starts at 7 o'clock.
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0: Toy Soldiers by Martika. Brings us up to when I tell you the results for the hit or miss competition. And Nothing's Gonna Stop Us Now by Starship. Was it a hit? Did it get to number one? Or was it a miss and didn't quite make it? Hope you've made your minds up. If you said it was a miss, why not try again tomorrow? You might get it right tomorrow. Yes, it was definitely a hit. It got to number one. It did. It got to number one in 1987, and it was there for 4 weeks. So if you said hit, give yourselves a big round of applause and walk round with a big proud smile on your face, because you got today's hit or miss correct.
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0: Yeah, the 80s Hour. That's the start of our 3 hours of brilliant decade.

Rufus and Chaka Khan, Ain't Nobody. Let's carry on with what else is on after me on a Tuesday. We've done the decades, dancing through the decades. That's followed by Andy Holmes and City Sound Drive between 5 and 7. Being a Tuesday night at 7 o'clock, we go a bit rocky. And we kick that off with the Ali James Experience. And then he's followed at 8, between 8 and 10, by the Gods of Rock. That's this evening for you.

0: Sweet little mystery. Right, I told you what's going on this afternoon after the 80s hour. Let's give you a quick rundown for tomorrow morning before the 80s hour. 6 o'clock in the morning, Stuart Calvary and the early breakfast show. That goes on till 8 and then it's the breakfast show. 10 till a midday, Workplace Anthems with Rebecca. Yeah, Rebecca's along with Wednesday's Workplace Anthems. And that's followed by Matt Wade and the City Sound Lunch, which brings you all the way back till 2 o'clock in the afternoon and another hour of 80s tracks with yours truly.
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0: Yes, we are on DAB, which means you can listen to us while you're driving all around Chelmsford, or if you've got a DAB radio at home in Chelmsford, you can tune in there. We've got some great stuff coming up. How about Sunning by the Boomtown Rats, Men at Work and Wham before we reach 3 o'clock.

Down Under and Men at Work. Not many of them nowadays. Right, it's nearly time for me to finish. Alan is coming up very, very shortly with the 90s out. This has been Roy.

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1: HS2 could cost more than £100 billion and may not open until 2039. That's what Transport Secretary Heidi Alexander has announced. The Cabinet Minister told the Commons she was angry about the increase in time and costs. She's blamed it on the failures of successive Conservative governments. Andy Burnham will be Labour's candidate in the Makerfield by-election. It's after the by-election was officially triggered after Labour former Minister Josh Simons resigned his seat. Reform UK has also announced its candidate. The party says self-employed plumber Robert Kenyon will stand. And Scotland has named their 26-man squad for the World Cup. Southampton striker Ross Stewart is a late call-up, having not played for his country since 2022. Here's boss Steve Clarke.
2: Where he's shown that he can score big goals in big games, probably reference the Arsenal game in the Cup, where he shows that he can have an impact on games of that level, which the World Cup will be a very high level as well.
1: That's the latest from Radio News Herb. I'm Tanita Sims.
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That's CC Peniston here on the 90s Hour at City Sound, the voice of Chelmsford. Thanks to Roy, he's been the voice of the 80s Hour for the last 60 minutes, and you'll catch him again the same time tomorrow afternoon at 2 o'clock. But before 4 o'clock, I'll have played for you the number one on this day in 1997, and we'll have had another track from Madonna, this week's Artist of the Week. So lots to look forward to, all from the decade that gave us the Speed movie and that television classic, The Rugrats.

Swedish rockers, that is Roxette and Joyride. So it's time for me to test you out and see how good you are at spotting songs from their lyrics. Today's lyrics on the lyric test are: my child arrived just the other day, came to the world in the usual way. My child arrived just the other day, came to the world in the usual way. So maybe those words make some sense to you, maybe they don't. I think you'll have heard the song. I'm pretty certain it's one of the biggest hits of the 90s, one everyone will know. But can you spot the song? If not, don't worry, it is just for fun. I'll have it for you here just before four.

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0: Annie Lennox with the painful song about walking on broken glass. Now, something a little bit more sedate than walking on broken glass is weaving. And if you fancy learning how to weave, Weaving for Everyone is at the Patch in Grey's Yard, Chelmsford at 5:30 tonight. Maybe you want to try that out. Or there's a quiz night at the Bootmaker in Molsham Street at 7 o'clock. And if you fancy something at the theatre, Angelfish is the production that's on at the Old Court Theatre in Springfield Road, and the curtains open there at 7:45. If there's something else we've missed there you know about, either tonight or in the future, send us an email to studio@citysound.radio.
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Artist of the Week time now on the 90s Hour. It's Madonna this week, and she started out in 1978. She headed to New York City to find fame, but to find fame as a dancer. That's what she wanted to be. But she managed to get herself into a few bands, and success soon followed with her own self-titled album. And of course, the 1980s were where it all came big for her, but 1990s and beyond, she was still producing great music like this, which is today's offering, Hanky Panky.

0: That's Madonna and her hit from the soundtrack of the film Dick Tracy. That's Hanky Panky. There'll be more music from Madonna around this time tomorrow, Thursday and Friday. So, how are you at your 90s musical knowledge? Let's see, shall we? Question for you today. How many number ones did Take That have in the 1990s? Is it 5, 7 or 9? How many number ones did Take That have during the 1990s? So they've had plenty of number ones, but how many of them were just in the 1990s? Give yourself a thought on that. I'll be playing a song from them very shortly.
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So how many number ones do you think Take That had? Well, I would have thought it was loads and loads and loads, but the numbers that I gave you were 5, 7 and 9. I bet many of you probably thought the answer was 9, but actually they only had 5. Well, they were some great ones, weren't they? And this is one of them, Relight My Fire, along with Lulu from Take That.

You're listening to the 90s Hour here on City Sound with me, Alan Chambers. Thanks for listening. It's time now for us to turn the clock back to 1997 and see what was number one on this day. In the cinema, The Full Monty was the biggest film of the year, but there were other films like Men in Black, The Lost World from Jurassic Park, and 101 Dalmatians as well. In the news, there was an order was signed by Bill Clinton, banning any investment in Burma, and Elmer Quinn won the 41st Eurovision Song Contest for Ireland, singing The Voice in Oslo in Norway. So there you go. Those were things going on, but what was number one? Well, it was the first of 2 weeks at the top of the charts for Olive, and You're Not Alone.

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And then it's the Gods of Rock, Wayne and Mark, with all the big hits of the world of rock. So two great shows to listen into there. Get yourself a good night's sleep after that and wake up early in the morning at 6 o'clock with Stuart Calvey on The Early Breakfast.

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1: So a little while ago, I posed you the question about which song belonged to these lyrics. My child arrived just the other day, came to the world in the usual way. And the question was, what was the song? Well, the answer to that is Ugly Kid Joe and The Cats in the Cradle.

Ugly Kid Joe with Cats in the Cradle, the answer to the lyric test for today. That's it from me. I'll be back tomorrow afternoon at 3 o'clock. Of course, after the news, as always, Jenna's here with the Naughties Out and Andy Holmes. He'll be making sure you get home tonight on the City Sound Drive. So there you go. Two great programs to listen to. I'll see you tomorrow and leave you with the Spice Girls and Stop.

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1: Rail project HS2 is to be reconfigured. Trains will run slower. It could cost up to £102 billion to complete and won't be up and running until at least 2039. Transport Secretary Heidi Alexander says the previous Conservative administration are to blame.
2: Prime Ministers Cameron, May, Johnson, Truss and Sunak, in my view, created the world's most expensive slow-motion car crash and they barely batted an eyelid. Under this government, we've rolled up our sleeves and done the hard yards, putting the right team in place and being honest about the scale of the challenge.
1: Andy Burnham will be Labour's candidate in the Makerfield by-election. He's been selected after Josh Simons resigned his seat. Self-employed plumber Robert Kenyon will stand for Reform UK. The Ebola outbreak is spreading faster than first thought. Health officials say those affected are dying at a rapid rate. And Emma Willis, Josh Widdicombe and Johannes Radebe are the new hosts of Strictly Come Dancing. That's the latest from Radio News Hub. I'm David Hall.
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0: I predict a riot from Kaiser Chiefs. It is that time again, your daily dose of Noughties nostalgia with me, Jenna. Thanks so much for joining us for Noughties Hour. I have got some cracking tunes to get on for you. But don't forget, it is your show. So if you want to get in touch and request a naughty song, then please do on the WhatsApp 07568 771 825 or email me studio@citysound.radio. But we're going to start off with this one. It's Body Groove from Architects featuring Nana.
1: Are you ready?

How You Remind Me from Nickelback. That was from the year 2001. And a little fun fact for you about that song. Chad Kroeger actually wrote it after an argument with his girlfriend, using the song apparently as a form of revenge. A revenge song. I'm not sure if I would like that, but then it does show that passion, doesn't it? That emotion. Interesting. Before that, you heard Valerie from the Zootons. And I have some Madonna for you next. This is Hung Up.

Lady, Hear Me Tonight from Mojo, playing that one for the girls in the Aspirations Fostering Office in Hockley. Thanks so much for listening in. Before that, we had Dreaming of You from The Coral, and we've still got half an hour of Naughty Throwback, so don't go anywhere. I'm here until 5 o'clock. I'm going to continue with this one. It's Nothing Hurts Like Love from Daniel Bedingfield.

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What About Now from Daughtry. I am here until 5 o'clock when Andy Holmes will be taking over with the City Sound Drive, and he'll be bringing you the news and the traffic and some more great songs. So stick around. You're listening to the right station here on City Sound, the voice of Chelmsford. I am looking out the window of the studio thinking, I wish this weather would make up its mind. I've got a big thick jumper on and the sun is shining outside, but it was raining when I left to come here. So I can't keep up. Anyway, I'm going to get on with some more songs. This one is a nice slow ballad for you. It's Bleeding Love from Leona Lewis.

Call the Shots from Girls Aloud. And before that, you heard Fill Me In from Craig David. Playing a real mixture today, aren't I? I'm enjoying it. It's just showcasing all of what the noughties had to offer. Some fantastic songs in there. I'm going to continue with another great song. It's Robbie Williams and Rock DJ.

Built Up from Usher. That is almost it from me for Naughty's Hour, I'm afraid, but I will be back tomorrow 4 till 5, and Andy Holmes will be keeping you company until 7 o'clock with the City Sound Drive. I'm going to finish off with an absolute belt.

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1: Rail Link HS2 could cost almost £103 billion. The government's been forced to reconfigure the project after spiralling costs and mismanagement. Transport Secretary Heidi Alexander says pulling the plug is not an option.
2: It could cost almost as much to cancel the line as it would to finish it, while delivering none of the benefits. With half-finished structures strewn across the English countryside, a relic to what could have been.
1: Surrey Police says it's investigating two separate historic allegations of child sexual abuse. It follows the release in the United States of files relating to the convicted paedophile Jeffrey Epstein. Andy Burnham's been cleared to run as Labour's candidate in the upcoming Makerfield by-election. The contest is likely to take place on June the 18th. And Strictly Come Dancing will have three new hosts at the helm, as Emma Willis, Josh Widdicombe and Johannes Radebe will take over the show in September. That's the latest from Radio News Hub. I'm David Hall.
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Shivers, City Sounds Drive on a Tuesday night. Very good evening. How you doing? I'm Andy with you through till 7. Thanks, Jennifer, for the last hour. Those naughty songs will be back tomorrow between 4 and 5 o'clock. It's a Tuesday. It's the 19th of May. Today's date, Plant Something Day. I'm not very green-fingered. Don't know about yourselves. I bought one of these boxes where you just put the seeds in. They give you everything, you know, the compost, the seeds and everything. One of them strawberry plants, and I have to admit, I don't think there's going to be a very big crop of them at the moment. Not looking good. I've watered it. It's in the sunshine. Just don't know what's going on. Hopefully, I am just being hoodwinked, and they will come up shortly. I want some homegrown strawberries. Are you any good at growing things?

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1: Showers will continue throughout the evening, but they will gradually ease overnight. It's staying breezy, rather cloudy, and mild across most areas, a low of 10 degrees Celsius.

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2: Scotland boss Steve Clarke has named his 26-man squad for the World Cup. Southampton striker Ross Stewart is a late call-up, having not played for his country since 2022.
3: He's shown that he can score big goals in big games. Probably referenced the Arsenal game in the Cup. He shows that he can have an impact on games of that level. The World Cup will be a very high level as well.
2: Rangers winger Finlay Curtis also keeps his place after his debut in March. Manchester City have yet to confirm whether Pep Guardiola is leaving the club after reports he will walk away this summer. City face a must-win game at Bournemouth tonight, where failure to get to all 3 points will see Arsenal crown Premier League champions. Tottenham will secure their Premier League status if they win at Chelsea tonight, a result which will relegate West Ham. A point for Spurs will also all but confirm the Hammers' fate. And there's a major injury scare for England's women cricketer ahead of the T20 World Cup. Captain Nat Siver Brunt is suffering from a calf problem and may miss the tournament, which starts next month.

0: Just think, this time last year, how excited were you if you're going to go and see Oasis? Because they would have been on their world tour, weren't they? Half the world away here on City Sound. Record of the week in a moment, then straight after that, we're going to take you off to the Essex Traffic Control Centre for the first time tonight with the latest traffic news.
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2: Hi, this is Paul Dupree, and here's our local artist record of the week for this week. Mid-Essex indie four-piece Grebo's music has been played on BBC Introducing and Radio 1. They have played concerts across the country and last month in Paris, but the band say nothing beats playing to a local crowd. A new album is expected in September, but in the meantime, this is their latest single, Cheetah.

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3: Hello, well, no major issues reported so far for a Tuesday afternoon. Just getting busy, really. A12 North building up usual places. 17 Howe Green towards 22 Whitsome North in patches. Now, the 133, that's looking busy early, actually, down towards the coast as it splits from the 120 at Hare Green. Checking out Colchester, it's South Cowdray Avenue, slow, Southway Magdalen Street, and really busy around Avon Way, Clingo Hill, I can see at the minute. And traffic coming down from the A120 on the Ipswich Road is slow going as well. Checking out the city centre of Chelmsford. That's looking slow. Westway Waterhouse Lane. Very slow. All approaches towards the Army Navy. Well, inbound. Outbound on Parkway East isn't looking too bad at the minute. A130 South, slow down to the 127 at Fairglen. And the 127 itself, busy eastbound in patches between the 132 at Nevenden and Progress Road. Outbound busy as well. Kent Elms Corner to Progress Road. Public transport, no reported issues. I'm Craig Birchall at the Essex Traffic Control Centre.
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0: 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Ali James between 7 and 8 o'clock, and then the Gods of Rock between 8 and 10. 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
5: Time to brush up on your performance skills with Chelmsford Theatre's series of musical theatre workshops suitable for budding performers from the ages of 5 through to 16. Take part in some high-energy warm-ups, dance-based games and learn the lyrics to some songs. Pair it with funky dance routines and there you have it, you have got a full musical theatre routine. For those younger people in our lives, come along and see the adventures of the deliciously smelling gingerbread men, who will find his feet and set off on the journey of a lifetime on the 30th and 31st of May. A few dates of the musical theatre workshops. On the 26th, it's from 6 to 10-year-olds, 11 to 16-year-olds on the 26th as well. On the 27th, it's the Grease workshop from the 6th to the 10th. On the 28th, you will find the Frozen Workshop, Mona and Disney Dance Party. Coming up during the month of May, Paul Young, Live Symphonies, Matt Ford, Dazzling Diamonds, Mum's Comedy Night Out on the 22nd as well. Holmes and Watson, The Curious Case of the Masked Magician. 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

showers will continue throughout the evening, but they will gradually ease overnight. It's staying breezy, rather cloudy and mild across most areas, a low of 10 degrees Celsius.

0: Katie Tunstall. 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

0: Monday through to Friday from 2 o'clock. You get the 80s hours with Roy. Then the 90s music between 3 and 4 with Alan. The whole hour of decades music continues with the noughties between 4 and 5. Then myself, Andy Holmes, between 5 and 7. City Sound, Monday through to Friday from 2 o'clock. 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Let's cross over to the Essex Traffic Control Centre.
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2: Not looking too bad on the major routes, really. It's just congestion to watch out for. 812, a little bit slow. 19, Boreham, towards 22, Witham North in patches. Now, 133, slow at Hare Green, down towards the coast, after it leaves the 120. Ipswich Road, Colchester, busy at the top end by the 120. Also busy, Cowdray Avenue, and all approaches towards the Cornbank roundabout, I can see right now, as is Clingo Hill. Also, that's been slow for much of the afternoon. For Chelmsford, all approaches towards the Army Navy as normal at Westway Waterhouse Lane. Also slow. 130 South, busy down towards the 127 at Fairglen. And then it's slow pretty much on the 127 between Nevenden for the 132 all the way in towards Kent Elms Corner. Rayleigh, busy as well around the town centre, Crown Hill and the High Street. A13 slow on the Stafford Hope bypass. And London Road A13 is slow off the Stifford interchange towards the M25. Bullet Transport is good. I'm Craig Birchall at the Essex Traffic Control Centre.
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0: Eeny, meeny, miny, quiz questions for a Tuesday night. One true, two false, which ones? Which, as always, answers in about 10 minutes' time. Just for a bit of fun wherever we find you tonight. Which one of these is true? Which two are false? Question number one. A 2009 survey found that 64% of Britons swear on a daily basis. True or false, that one. The second one, the English Oxford Dictionary lists about 516,000 words. True or false? And find the letters K, Q, V and Z do not appear in the Welsh alphabet. One of those is true, other two false. Which one's which? Have a think about it. Answers in 10 minutes.
1: 5, 6.

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1: Rail project HS2 is to be reconfigured. Trains will now run slower. It won't open until 2039, and the total bill could exceed £102 billion. The government says the previous Tory administration is to blame, but Conservative MP Joy Morrissey says work on the link should be suspended.
2: If the minister in a year's time, a few months' time, decides to scrap HS2, you will have my full support. It's because in Beaconsfield, Marlow and the South Bucks villages, we have seen nothing but a negative impact from HS2.
1: Petrol prices are at their highest level since the start of the Iran war. The average is now 158.52 pence a litre, but the RAC say it could top 160 pence a litre in the coming weeks. The Ebola outbreak is spreading faster than first thought. Health officials say those infected are dying at a rapid rate. And Emma Willis, Josh Widdicombe and Johannes Radebay are the new hosts of Strictly Come Dancing. That's the latest from Radio News Hub. I'm David Hall.
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I'm Andy with you through to 7. Thanks very much for joining me. How are you doing? On this Tuesday night, it's the 19th of May, today's date. Celebrate your elected officials' day. Recent elections, who did you vote for? Are you happy? If you're not, got to wait till the next one's come along. It's all interesting stuff in the politics, and we're not going to talk politics on this particular show, but celebrate your elected officials' day today. You've got to do that, whether it was the right people of your choice, it was somebody else's choice. So we've all got to take it and go, okay, let's see what happens. If not, we can change them next time. Because you

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1: Any showers will continue throughout the evening, but they are likely to ease overnight. Staying breezy, rather cloudy and mild in most areas, a low of 10 degrees Celsius.

0: Haven't heard this for a while. Kathy Dennis and Too Many Walls. How did you get on then with the answers to these eeny, meeny, miny quiz questions? One is true, two are false. Which one is which? Number one, 2009 survey found that 64% of Britons swear on a daily basis. What do you reckon? That is false. Of course it's false. 87% with the average person uttering 14 expletives every day. Now then, do you? I know some people who I reckon do it 14 expletives every minute, not knowing every day. So, they're certainly pushing those numbers up. 87% swear. Shouldn't do that. Number two. False number one. Number two, the Oxford English Dictionary lists, I should say, 516,000 words. True or false, that one? False. 615,000 words. Estimated 200,000 are in common use, which is twice the number used by the French. 200,000 words. When you think about it, that's a lot, isn't it? Really is when you think how many words you actually know and the meanings. And spellings. You any good at spelling? Let's move on. Number three. The letters K, Q, V and Z therefore do not appear in the Welsh alphabet. That one is true. Well done, you got them right today. All about words. False for number one. False for number two. True for number three. You got them right. Well done. The virtual medal on its way to you.
1: City Sound. The Sports Roundup.
2: Scotland boss Steve Clarke has named his 26-man squad for the World Cup. Southampton striker Ross Stewart is a late call-up, having not played for his country since 2022.
3: He's shown that he can score big goals in big games, probably referenced the Arsenal game in the Cup. He shows that he can have an impact on games of that level. The World Cup will be a very high level as well.
2: Rangers winger Finlay Curtis also keeps his place after his debut in March. Manchester City have yet to confirm whether Pep Guardiola is leaving the club after reports he will walk away this summer. City face a must-win game at Bournemouth tonight, where failure to get all 3 points will see Arsenal crown Premier League champions. Tottenham will secure their Premier League status if they win at Chelsea tonight, a result which will relegate West Ham. A point for Spurs will also all but confirm the Hammers' fate. And there's a major injury scare for England's women cricketer ahead of the T20 World Cup. Captain Nat Siver Brunt is suffering from a calf problem and may miss the tournament, which starts next month.

0: at the pictures. For this week, some films you might want to go and see: The Devil Wears Prada 2, still out. Michael, also Obsession. You've got The Sheep Detectives, Mortal Kombat 2, Top Gun, the 40th anniversary this week. 40 years. I remember seeing this at what is now the Theatre Studio, Chelmsford Theatre Studio. It was all with Cramporn Theatre, wasn't it? Went and watched it, hardly anybody in there. It was great because nobody realised the phenomenon it was going to be. Don't ask me to buy lottery tickets because I'm not that lucky. Normal also is out at the moment. You've got Star Wars, The Mandalorian and Grogu comes out this coming Friday. Some of the films out the cinema at the moment.
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1: Any showers will continue throughout the evening, but they are likely to ease overnight. Staying breezy, rather cloudy, and mild in most areas, a low of 10 degrees Celsius.

0: It's mystical. 20 to 7. Thanks for joining me. I'm Andy with you through for another 20 minutes or so. 8 o'clock on BBC One tonight, Interior Design Masters with Alan Carr. 9 o'clock, ITV One, Murder at the Grand Canal. And finally at BBC Two at 11 o'clock tonight. Match of the day, few games going on. One yesterday, Arsenal versus Burnley, Chelsea versus Spurs tonight. That's always a fiery encounter. And obviously for Spurs, a must-win game. Going to be an interesting one tonight. Who's going to win that one? Matt Sterry from A Breakfast Show Monday and Tuesday. Big Spurs fan. I reckon he'll be biting his fingernails right way down to the bone. It wouldn't surprise me. It's 20 to 7.
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2: Not looking too bad on the major routes, really. It's just congestion to watch out for. 812, a little bit slow. 19, Boreham. Was 22 Whittam North in patches. Now, 133, slow at Hare Green, down towards the coast after it leaves the 120. Ipswich Road, Colchester, busy at the top end by the 120. Also busy Cowright Avenue, and all approaches towards the Combank roundabout I can see right now, as is Clingo Hill. Also, that's been slow for much of the afternoon. For Chelmsford, all approaches towards the Army Navy as normal at Westway Waterhouse Lane. Also slow. 130 south, busy down towards the 127 at Fair Glen. And then it's slow pretty much on the 127 between Nevenden for the 132 all the way in towards Kent Elms Corner. Rainy, busy as well around the town centre, Crown Hill and the High Street. A13 slow on the Stafford Hope bypass. And London Road A13 is slow off the Stifford interchange towards the M25. Bullet Transport is good. I'm Craig Birchall at the Essex Traffic Control Centre.
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I'll see them all at 5, yeah? Call it a date, I'll put it in my diary. The Gods of Rock, 8 till 10 tonight, the rock music. But coming up next, Ali James Experience, 7 to 8, 3 hours of rock music from City Sound this Tuesday night. To get you in the mood, it's Kuna Shaker.

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1: Rail project HS2 is to be reconfigured. Trains will now run slower, it won't open until 2039, and the total bill could exceed £102 billion. The government says the previous Tory administration is to blame, but Conservative MP Joy Morrissey says work on the link should be suspended.
2: If the minister, in a year's time, a few months' time, decides to scrap HS2, you will have my full support. It's because in Beaconsfield, Marlow, and the South Bucks villages, we have seen nothing but a negative impact from HS2.
1: Petrol prices are at their highest level since the start of the Iran war. The average is now 158.52 pence a litre, but the RAC say it could top 160 pence a litre in the coming weeks. The Ebola outbreak is spreading faster than first thought. Health officials say those infected are dying at a rapid rate. And Emma Willis, Josh Widdicombe and Johannes Radebe are the new hosts of Strictly Come Dancing. That's the latest from Radio News Hub. I'm David Hall.
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5: Oi, oi, my goodness, is it Tuesday night again? Already, it's so quick. It happens, just comes around. Time to get a show together.

was Boston Manor to start things off. And by things, I mean the Ali James Experience. Welcome, welcome. Thank you very much for tuning in. And thank you to Andy Holmes for an awesome drive time, as always. I've got a bit of a mixture for you tonight, starting off the Rock 3 hours. We're starting off a little bit heavier, right? And then we're going to get a little bit weird and a bit slower. I'm feeling some chill tracks, some interesting tracks, and then we're going to pick it up and get it all excited and energized again. Ready for the Gods of Rock straight after me, taking you through till 10. So my next track is one of the newer ones from Cleopatra. Here is Burnaphone.

Dave messaging in saying that he might need to turn it down because the fuzz in that track is making the picture frames rattle. To be honest, I have played Cleopatra before and had people message in to see if everything's okay and if the station's okay and if there isn't a loose connection somewhere. No, that's just what they do. but anyway, that was Burnerphone, and up next is a Deftones track that I can never pronounce. We know my pronunciation is shaky at the best of times. Xerxes, but it is from Saturday Night Wrist, and it is an awesome track, but a little bit more of a chilled one from them.

absolutely gorgeous track. Xerxes, I've just had the thumbs up as well from Dave that it's like my unofficial producer. But I pronounced it right, so that's good. That's a little bit of a new one on me from Saturday Night Wrist. What an awesome album. Go and check it out if you haven't already. My next track is an Arcane Roots track, but we'll do the chant at the end.

0: just an incredibly special once-in-a-lifetime kind of band, I think. Arcane Roots there with Leaving. And if you don't know what we're about to do, get to know. So, Arcane Roots disbanded for about 7 to 8 years. I'm going to do this spiel every time, all right? But we're going to do a little Tinkerbell-style chant because they've released one track and we want an album. We're hungry. We want them to come back to life. So hopefully we're playing that track. And if you're ready to say it with me, I do believe Arcane Roots are going to release a new album soon. I do. And hopefully with that magic, the collective chant, it'll get something happening. That's the wish.
1: The soundtrack of the city. We are City Sound.
0: Up next, we have Norma Jean. This one is a new one on me. I'm not sure. But here is Sword in Mouth, Fire Eyes.

in it. I think there's quite a mixture of styles in there. I can hear lots of different bands in there. That was Norma Jean with a sword in mouth, comma, fire eyes. I like the way that they put a comma in the middle of the track. You don't see that all the time. And Top Brass Alert, we've got a big shout out to do. Here is a shout out for Ben Scott, the legend, who has tuned in. Thank you very much. He's messaged me to say that he's enjoying the show, which is nice. If you want to message in as well, by the way, you can either drop us a WhatsApp on 07568 771 825, or email. You can email us at studio@citysound.radio, and I'm not just doing that on duty because Ben is listening. But if you want to share your thoughts on the track, on the show, or just in general, just have a little vent, go for it. I might not be able to read it out, but that's fine. It can stay between me and you, like an agony aunt with poor pronunciation. You know, it's fine. It'll be between us. But you can do. Up next is a track from Loathe and Teenage Wrist, and Sleep Token fans may recognise it, because it's Is It Really You? Before Sleep Token took it.

0: should have been a little bit clearer. Originally by Loathe, and they basically invited Teenage Wrist and Sleep Token to do a little version. So Teenage Wrist's one's a little bit more grungy, and Sleep Token's one is a little bit more slow and emotional, plinky plonky, maybe all of the above, really. I don't know. But yeah, that was Is It Really You? And yeah, we've got some Missio coming up next.
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4: 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I have a lot of admiration for Stevie Wonder. 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Yeah.

little bit spooky, a little bit bassy, and that is that's me a fan pretty much. That was Missy Ho with Bottom of the Deep Blue Sea, and up next from one of the best Bring Me albums, here is Avalanche.

0: Bring Me with Avalanche from the album That's the Spirit. That's the one I said a couple of weeks ago, I think, that I almost regret not getting that tattoo. Everyone had that album tattooed. I feel like that and Arctic Monkeys AM. I don't know why. Those are two regrets. But yeah, maybe Sleep Token. I don't know why. I feel like Sleep Token, there's so many tattoos. It'd have to be something really cool and subtle that only people know. God, it sounds more and more like a cult every day. Speaking of, would you like some hypnosis? I think you would.
1: The soundtrack of the city. This is City Sound.

an on-brand hypnotic outro there, along with a very heavy Sleep Token Lights go heavy towards the end. Don't know why that sounded weird in my head, and then I panicked. My next track, my third to last track, only three songs left. It always goes so quick. Well, for me at least. I hope it doesn't drag for you. Is from Crosses, who are a band that I've been listening to more and more. They are just really, really growing on me. And this one is called Vivian. See what you think.

0: Very catchy. Although the tune to that one does always remind me of Hit Me Baby One More Time by Britney Spears. And I don't know why. If you re-listen to it, it's got the same tune. I don't know what they're doing. It is very catchy, though. That was Crosses with Vivian. And up next is a special request for none other than Sam. Thank you very much for requesting this. It's Sneaker Pimps. I've gone for Low Place Like Home. I hope that's okay.
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0: Definitely leaning on the alternative clause in the Ali James Experience contract. I would also like to add that I've just had a Wayne from a God of Rock peeking at me through the blinds, so they are ready to get locked and loaded.

Sneaker Pimps there, Low Place Like Home, and I thought I'd pick the most depressing Don Broco track of them all to get you warmed up for the concert rock. Nah, I love this one. This is from the new album. It is the new version. I think it's similar to Anaheim from the last album, but it's just like, it's got that special kind of slow, cool thing going on. It is The Corner. I'm going to leave you with this and stop talking over it. The boys are next, taking you through till 10 o'clock. Gods of Rock. And I've been Ali James. You've been a great crowd. I'll be back same time, same place next week. Be safe, be seen.

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0: And good evening. Welcome to another Tuesday night and another Gods of Rock show with Wayne and Mark.
1: Good evening, all.
0: I always catch him by surprise when I point him.
1: I had to wake up.
0: How has your weekend been? You've had a good one. Massive thanks for Ali James. Great show as always, Ali. Good to have a little chat with you before the show as well. And hopefully you'll pop back in shortly and say goodbye, and we might even have a little chat with you on the mic. Who knows? We do all sorts of silly things.
1: Listeners are in for a treat.
0: So, Mark, we opened the show tonight with a little bit of AC/DC. Not done that for a while.
1: No, back to the old formulas.
0: Absolutely, and that was Rock and Roll Train. And we've got another link for this next one.
1: Yep, absolutely. A song called Rock and Roll. This is the Mighty Motorhead.

0: So there, that was there's a couple of our listeners like to call them God and the Boys there with Motorhead and Rock and Roll. Now Mark, we're gonna go punk now.
1: Absolutely. Seen this band support Motorhead quite a few times, so it seemed natural to play them next.
0: And you got a bit of a fact, haven't you, about this one?
1: Yeah, this is The Damned, and this was the first single by any British pop punk band. Not easy to say.

0: Yeah, loving a bit of punk. And yeah, the Damned, I have seen them a few times, put in my head.
1: Yeah.
0: Jolly Good Day at R2. And that track must be about 58 years old, something like that.
1: Yeah, getting close.
0: Wow, and it still sounds really good. Now, this next band, Mark, we come back to the 80s.
1: Yeah.
0: Literally with this one.
1: Absolutely. He's from 84. This is Killing Joke.

0: There, you might be thinking we were going to play the same track twice then from the opening riff from Nirvana there with Come As You Are. Mark?
1: Yeah, Kurt was nervous about releasing that because the riff is so similar to Killing Joke's and 80s.
0: Very similar. Almost the same, I would hasten to add.
1: And Killing Joke did complain about it.
0: But two absolutely amazing tracks. So, Mark, we have some Ash up now.
1: Absolutely. Band that will be on Saturday at Download.
0: Whoop, whoop.
1: Here it is with their first big hit, Girl From Mars.

0: go for Mars. Wow. That just sounds really poppy.
1: Yeah, it is a bit pop, bit poppy, bit punky.
0: Sounds a bit McFloy.
1: They were very young at the time. They'd just finished their A-levels, so hey.
0: Right. Mark, up next.
1: Up next, classic track from the Wild Hearts. This is Vanilla Radio.

Yeah, amazing track from the Wild Hearts. Now we're going to give you one of our favourite acts, actually, this guy. This is Mr. Danko Jones from the Blow the Belt album. This is Had Enough.

0: from the city of Chelmsford, City Sound.
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0: So there, that was the Black Keys with their cover version of Wilco Johnson's She Does It Right.
1: Yeah, good local boy, Wilco Johnson there.
0: Yeah, absolutely, a cracking track. And don't know too much about the Black Keys, though, Mark.
1: No, they're a duo from the States, but that's about as much as I know. Do like that track, though.
0: Cool. Let's take us into the next one then, Mark.
1: Yep, next up, Ben, we saw download once. This is The Struts and Body Talks.

0: Talks.
1: Yeah, cracking track by the Struts. Now you are listening to the Gods of Rock Show here at City Sound. And please, reach out if you get a chance. If you're listening to the show tonight, let us know what you think. Let us know what you're up to. You can email us at the studio, studio@citysound.radio. Or you can WhatsApp us, and that's on 07568 771 825. Mark, we got the nice Scottish band up next.
2: Yep, up next is the Temperance Movement. They'll be headlining the Friday on Maidstone this year, so let's go.
1: And they're a fantastic
2: three
1: band.
2: Bullets.

0: Lovely. What a track, the Temperance Movement. Mark, got the Revival Sons up next.
1: Yep, going a bit further with this classic rock revival piece. This is the Revival Sons and Keep On Swinging.

0: Yeah, what a tune that was, the amazing Greta Van Fleet. And that band have been around for just over 20 years now, and I've still not managed to get to see them live yet.
1: No, they good band. They're a bit of a hiatus at the moment. I think they're all doing individual things, but should come together again soon.
0: Yeah, they were over a few years ago and played the Royal Albert Hall of all places.
1: Yeah.
0: And I couldn't get tickets. But there you go. Mark, what's up next?
1: Next is another band. This is a band formed in Nashville in 2009. This is Tyler Bryant and the Shakedown. And this is On to the Next.

0: Yeah, cracking tune. Love that one. We've got a bit of The Answer coming up now. That's a band that I saw by accident when I was working up in Aberdeen. Saw Cure Leather Jackets queuing up outside a little venue. I thought, oh, I wonder who's playing there. And it turned out to be The Answer. And a very good evening I had too, all by myself.
1: Yeah.
0: Working alone.
1: Yeah, have some of the best evenings that way. Unexpected. Yeah, not really classic rock revival, but they sound like it.

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0: Yeah, cracking track from Evergrey, their new album. Apparently sounding rather good. Not had much of a chance to listen to it myself. Have you, Mark?
1: Couple of tracks. We played a couple of the tracks, actually. But, yeah, not listened to much of the album.
0: Yeah, I keep getting sidetracked with work these days. It's really, really annoying.
1: But I know.
0: Why can't they just leave me be and let me listen to new rock music? Shocking. Right. What we got up coming up next for these guys?
1: Next, we're staying on a bit of a proggy track here. This is another new track from Periphery and Heaven on a High.

0: Yeah, what a track. And I do love it when these tracks start off a little bit proggy and then get right into it. Great track. So, we starting to get heavier yet, Mark?
1: We are starting to get a bit heavier, as my second half usually do. This one is a bit of a personal one for me. I love this band, and this is the final single off a new EP, Purgatorio. This is Theraphosa and Envy.

0: There you go. That was, again, one of your favourite bands, Mark.
1: Yeah, fringe duo there. The mighty Gojira. Can't wait to see them support Metallica this year.
0: Nice. That is going to be a great gig.
1: Yeah.
0: Which day are they playing?
1: Friday.
0: The Friday. Oh, that'll be nice.
1: Yeah.
0: That will be nice. So, yeah, obviously Metallica are playing a no-repeat Friday and Sunday show.
1: Yes, two separate sets.
0: Excellent. Right, Mark, this next band, we featured them on one of our very first shows, actually.
1: Yeah.
0: If not the first show.
1: Yeah. Weirdly, I was watching Race Around the World, and it was in Mongolia, and that just put me in the mind of this band. And not the Who, the Hue.

0: cracking track from the Who. Not the Who. Hope you all had a good sing along, because Mark was desperately trying to sing to that one. I thought he was choking to death. But no, he's still with us, Mark.
1: Yeah, next up, another new track. This is from Green Lung, and it is Evil in This House.

0: 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The voice of the city.
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6: 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That really is, isn't it? Come on.
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0: So there, that was the amazing sound of Love Bites from Tokyo. And they're touring London later this year, Mark.
1: Yeah, 3rd of August at O2 Academy Islington, I believe.
0: Excellent. And before the ad break, we had Heaven and Hell with Eating the Cannibals.
1: Yeah, fine album that is.
0: Fine track, yeah. Fine voice as well. Mark, a little bit of Breaking Benjamin coming up next.
1: Yeah, they've just released a new track, and this is called Something Wicked.

0: cracking tune from Breaking Benjamin. Another new one this evening. We've got another three new tracks coming up.
1: Yeah, it's been a good week.
0: It has been a good week. And I think we played Five Finger Death Punch last week. But they have just released a new single, Mark.
1: Absolutely. First one after re-releasing lots of old material. Here is Five Finger Death Punch and Eye of the Storm.

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0: So there it was, the latest release from the lovely ladies from Blue Medusa. Yeah, great track, like that.
1: Absolutely taking a break from being in Dragon Force.
0: Yeah, this still, that's still playing with my mind a little bit, if she's going to tour and record with Dragon Force and release great new music like that.
1: Absolutely.
0: So it'll be interesting to know what you guys think. I know we've got a big, big fan out there.
1: Well, not so, that big.
0: I mean, we got one more new track.
1: Yep, this is a new one from the Cancer Bats. This is Stay Stuck.

0: So yeah, great new track from the Cancer Bats. Now, you have been listening to Wayne and Mark on the Gods of Rock show here at City Sound every Tuesday 8 till 10 o'clock. Hope you've enjoyed the show this evening. I must apologise for Mark's little sizes joke earlier, upsetting our listener. So I do apologise, Dave. So on behalf of Mark, he's just smarting a little bit because Tottenham are losing tonight. So he's in a bad mood.
1: I've been smarting all season.
0: So we've got one more track to play you before we leave this evening. And we've gone back to form a little bit today, Mark.
1: We hope so.
0: Before we introduce that song and say goodnight to you, massive thanks again to Ali James. Thanks to you guys for listening to our nonsense again. And next week I've got a bit of an older mix where you're going to go back to some of the classics, some of the 80s, and maybe a couple of new tracks as well to boot. And maybe a random one. Just thinking about a random one to chuck in that's a bit left field, as I do every now and again. So don't forget to tune in to City Sound for the early breakfast show at 6 o'clock tomorrow morning with Stuart. It's a great show. And obviously, you know, you can listen to the show back if you want to hear Mark being rude to listeners again. Then don't forget to check out Mixcloud, where you can listen to all the City Sound shows over and over again if you so wish. So I'm going to say goodnight and hand you over to Mark to introduce the final song of the show.
1: So this is a real classic. This is Iron Maiden and Murders in the Rue Morgue. Good night all.

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